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5: Mata, with Mihinga Arangi Forbes, an in-depth podcast where newsmakers and Māori commentators unpack the latest political issues impacting Aotearoa. In Season 3, Episode 16, as voters head to the poll for the Tāmaki Makaurau by-election, Labour's Pini Henare and Te Pāti Māori's Ōrini Kaipara join Mihinga Arangi to discuss the issues facing whānau in the biggest Polynesian city in the world, from housing to health to te reo Māori, he wānanga e haere ake nei.
6: Tāmaki Heringa Waka, Tāmaki Heringa Tangata, Tāmaki Makaurau. 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Welcome to Mata, brought to you by Te Māngai Pāho and Irirangi Te Motu, New Zealand On Air. We are just days out from polls opening in the Tāmaki Makaurau by-election and a fortnight away from Election Day itself. The race for this electorate is coming down to the wire. In this episode, we are joined by the two leading contenders, Labour's Pini Henare and Te Pāti Māori's Ōrini Kaipara. In the biggest Polynesian city in the world, we ask what is truly at stake for whānau, from housing to health to the future of te reo Māori. He wānanga nui kei te haere. Pēnei, Ōrini, tēnā kōrua, nau mai.
7: Kia ora.
6: Ko ngā awangawanga nui, the major concerns for whānau are cost of living, housing, transport, engari, mātuara I tēnei hōtaka. First, we begin with te reo. We're about to celebrate 50 years of Te Wiki o Te Reo Māori, Māori Language Week, 50 years and in Tāmaki Makaurau, whānau are on two-year wait lists for kōhanga reo and are driving all the way across town just to get their tamariki some reo education. Where did we go wrong, Pēnei? How come successive governments haven't invested in kōhanga reo infrastructure, staff, or repurposed the structure?
8: Yeah, look, it's been a failure right across the board for such a good kaupapa. Even in our time when we lifted the pay for those who work in kohanga reo, the ask also was for capital investment so that they can build new whare. And we couldn't get that across the line at the time. But it's clear that it's needed. What we see, though, is what's currently happening is the government is currently shifting all of early childcare money into those big, large Pākehā organisations that, funnily enough, make donations to them. And that's where that money is going. And I think we've got a job to do to make sure that there's some equity in there.
6: Should you have done more when you had the chequebook? And if you do get the chequebook back, what will you do to actually breathe some life into the infrastructure of kōhanga reo?
8: Yeah, look, I've always said it, I'm a kōhanga baby and I love the kaupapa of kōhanga reo. When we had the chequebook, there were lots of competing interests and I'm proud of what we did across housing and other spaces, but it's no doubt we need to do more.
6: Ōrini, a news story from earlier this year puts the number of kōhanga reo at 400 down from 460 about a decade ago. Teacher shortage, lack of resources, low wages, even though Pēnei gave them a bit of a bump, and a lack of trust in the establishment have been raised as the issues behind that decline. Is the model still fit for purpose?
9: Is the model still fit for purpose? I believe it is so, but what is what the problem is, and we've highlighted it, is the inequities. And, you know, the kōhanga reo have challenged the system through the Waitangi Tribunal and have actually for a long time been screaming for support and more capacity and capability building. And so Te Pāti Māori, we've just released our policy on education and we are firmly supporting those calls from kōhanga reo right across the board and are committed to investing real money into kōhanga reo, and not just that, but to build the capacity, recognition of kaiako qualifications. As we know, our kaiako are not being paid what they deserve because their qualifications are always not looked at as in the same light as mainstream teaching or ECE.
6: How do we make access
9: more achievable, you know, on the ground here in Tāmaki Makaurau.
7: Yeah, capacity is really where the concern is. We've heard from the industry themselves, and I myself, as not just the kōhanga reo baby, but a kōhanga reo mama, know intimately the struggle that every single kōhanga reo, especially here in Tāmaki Makaurau, go through. They want to accept. They want to allow for every mokopuna, every mama and papa who are trying to reconnect. And the reason why we put our kids into kōhanga is because of the colonisation of our reo from previous whakareanga, ngā whakatipuranga I mua, you know, our kaumātua, our nans and kōrōs were punished for speaking te reo. Our parents weren't granted that, you know, that aspiration as tamariki themselves. They didn't grow up with the reo. Their parents didn't give it to them. They gave it to the mokopuna. Those mokopuna are myself, all three of us sitting around this table. And so we need to ensure that that intergenerational succession of te reo continues, because as we know, mihi, it only takes one generation to kill te reo. It takes three to get it back. So Te Pāti Māori is the only party right now that is committed to prioritising Māori, and especially our kōhanga reo whānau, our kura kaupapa Māori, but also rūmaki, kura a iwi, anywhere where te reo Māori is implemented right now, but making it accessible, a core subject in all mainstream schools.
9: What's the big sea change, Penny? I actually am too old for kōhanga reo. That's giving away my age. But, you know, my kids are 24 and 22 now, and I was that mama that actually my TV3 phone had kōhanga written on there. It was a bit of a joke because I used to have to, like, get the staff because we never had enough staff. And so these stories are the same for decades now. So what's the big sea change? Is it charter schools? Should that be the option that communities can just, you know, apply for a charter school and set up a kōhanga?
8: Look, we love kōhanga reo, we do. But there are other avenues here. We've got puna reo now. A lot of iwi are starting their own early childcare centres, which are all te reo Māori speaking childcare centres. And that's meeting the demand that our whānau have.
9: But do they get the start up like the charter school, where you get the money up front and you're able to build your dreams? Should that be the way?
8: That's one avenue. That's the point here. Iwi, some of them are funding it themselves and doing it themselves. I know Ngāti Hine, my iwi, have done the same thing. Kōhanga reo was failing in Aorohe, so we built our own ECE, which is all te reo Māori, but run as an ECE, which is a standard that a lot of our whānau now expect when you send your tamaiti or your pēpi to school.
9: So you're not opposed to charter schools?
8: Look, I've made it clear. I've always been a fan of the ability for kura and for communities to decide what's best for them. What I don't accept, though, is that you take money from an already struggling public system and to put it into something else to seed something that has no proven outcome. And we've seen that in David Seymour's call for charter schools. In fact, he did a big song and dance about it, and most of them are yet to get off the ground.
9: I want to pick up on that. No one believed in the kōhanga reo movement in the early 1980s when it was first proposed then by the whānau, by the people. So they didn't wait for any permission. They didn't wait for the government to say it's okay for you. They didn't even listen to the Māori, who didn't believe in the value of te reo and that te reo will get you somewhere in life. In fact, everybody said at the start, te reo's not going to get you anywhere. Being a kōhanga reo kid is going to further isolate you. So there wasn't belief then, but look at where we are now.
7: Absolutely.
9: How far we have come.
7: And these parents want to see their tamariki in kōhanga reo, but they're waiting or they're driving K's and K's across town. And with the new road user charged at the pump and soon to be charged every 1,000 Ks, hardly seems fair when your only kōhanga or your kura is on the other side of town. What would Te Pāti Māori do? Would that get rid of it? Road user charges?
9: Yeah, absolutely. If it's further impoverishing our communities, anything that affects our whānau, and especially more charges, more money that's going out of their pockets, absolutely, Te Pāti Māori is fighting against anything that further entrenches poverty amongst our communities. We're already on the bottom line, so anything that's going to take money away from our whānau's pockets, our mama, our papa, our nannies and kōrōs who have become parents all over again, there's a lot of people. So no, we're not going to allow for more charges to be inundating our whānau who are already struggling.
7: You've been out in the hapori. What are people telling you about their biggest concerns? Atu I te kōhanga reo woes?
9: Yeah, well, atu I te, most prominently right now, is everybody is screaming for this government to get out. This government is doing way too much damage by the hour. It's unprecedented, the amount of hikoi, the amount of protests, you know, instigated or initiated or provoked by any one government in the first 1 year and a half that they've been in term. So The majority of the people who have shared their whakaaro but also shared their concerns, it all leads back to this government cutting everybody at the knees. Beyond that, it's the voting system itself that is our people very concerned and confused.
10: Big problems need big solutions, Pēnei. What's the big swing that your party can bring in? Because incremental change won't move the dial.
8: We've made it clear that we've got a big focus on our tax, and we'll be announcing our tax policy before the end of the year. But those are one of the fundamental shifts.
10: What does it sound like or look like? And how will it help?
8: Well, you usually have to wait for the announcement. I won't get ahead of it.
10: So it's some kind of big tax announcement. And what are you expecting from that? Because when you're in the hapori, what are they telling you about health, housing, all the rest of it?
8: Yeah, so what we're expecting, though, is that whatever that tax change is, the spend or the revenue from that tax must be ring-fenced for the identified challenges that are faced in our community. That is housing and health at the moment. So, of course, cost of living are things that we can do over a period of time. But with respect, the big one that we're hearing about is housing and health. So if you look to restructure the tax system, you've got to make sure that people have confidence that whatever's being taken for tax is actually being spent on the things that are being promised here. So we've made it clear what our priorities are here, and that is, of course, employment, jobs, health and homes.
10: We're going to talk about Crown relations. Now, if we politely characterise this government's relationship with Māori as tense, how do you reset it?
8: You reset it by actually going back and listening and engaging meaningfully. When you go in with an already set agenda, which is what this government did, which is why we shouldn't be surprised at the poor relationship between Māori and the Crown at the moment, you've got to go back and literally back to square one on many places. The other part, though, is there are a number of iwi who are beyond square one, and you've got to engage them where they choose to be, and where a lot of them choose to be are in big business, are in areas where our people need them to be, like housing, health and other spaces. So it isn't simply just a full reset, it is about meeting them where they are and where they choose to be.
10: Te Pāti Māori has branded themselves unapologetic, kei a koutou tērā, but how do you leverage that into constructive change? What are the big levers that you want to pull if you're in power?
9: Yeah, Te Pāti Māori is the only one that is upfront about its intentions. Yeah, unapologetic is the word, but it means prioritising Māori and not wavering on that. When we say we are going to entrench te tiriti, and excuses aside, that is our number one focus, because without the tiriti, every single one of us is walking on shaky ground. I mean, the fact that ACT as the minority party, but making a lot of noise and a lot of progress, just shows that, you know, we're not safe at all without Te Tiriti being fully entrenched across every legislation that exists, but also making it available or accessible in our schools. You know, implementing a real change, transformational change, $1 billion to the health. To rectify the health situation, to turn those stats upside down so that kaore te Māori noho ki raro hei papa ki runga I ona no whenua, engari ki ara ki te Māori. It's changing the system as it stands right now, because as we know, it has never been designed for Māori by Māori, and Te Pāti Māori is the only party that is doing that.
10: How do you proactively fight the pushback from Pākehā who feel if Māori get something, it's coming at their expense? You know, unapologetically Māori, but you want to, you know, haere tahi, pupuri ringa.
9: Yeah, well, being unapologetically Māori doesn't mean we're only for Māori and nobody else. Absolutely not. We are focused heavily on Māori because Māori feature heavily in the worst stats possible. I mean, ko tātou kei raro, 7 years before everybody else, that is our mortality rate, and it has been like that for generations, but also for decades. I remember when I first got into the industry as a reporter, as a budding reporter, it was in 2004, I was 18 at the time, and the hikoi went right past, and I was still learning back then, you know, the art and craft of being a journalist, but also what politics was, why we were fighting against a Labour government then for our rights to foreshore and seabed. We weren't saying that we own the entire foreshore and seabed, but our role is kai tiakitanga, and that's what we say when we are unapologetic. We're here to support everybody that's vulnerable, and that equals 68% of the country. Our whānau are also whaikaha, our whānau are also turi, our whānau are also incarcerated more than anybody else. We make up a significant amount of the incarceration rates. We know this.
8: The challenge here, though, Tuhine, it's easy to say we're going to entrench Te Tiriti o Waitangi. When we were in power, we put Te Tiriti o Waitangi
9: in legislation. But it didn't go far enough, Penny.
10: Well, it's now being removed.
9: Yeah, that's
8: the point
9: right.
8: is it's being removed. But it's easy to say entrenched. When you say entrenched, you need 75% of the House to entrench a piece of legislation. What we're not seeing from any of the minor parties is a way to unite that number, 75% plus, to actually do that.
10: Are you leading as the powerful one in the middle on the left, though? Are you holding hands and creating space for that kōrero?
8: Yeah, most definitely. We meet with Rawiri and Chloe and Marama on a regular basis on a number of things. We don't agree on everything.
10: Let me put that question to you then. How do you move forward? Because you say that you entrenched the Te Tiriti into legislation, now it's just being pulled back.
8: No. This is the difference. I want to be very clear. We put Te Tiriti into legislation.
10: That's right, into 7AA, but it's been taken
8: that's
10: out.
8: Exactly
10: so,
8: right.
10: So how do you stop that from happening again?
8: So the point is, people say entrench it, like it's this easy thing to do. I'm saying to the whānau here that if you have 120 members in a parliament, you need 75% of that parliament to be able to entrench it. Well, I can tell you what it isn't, is it isn't pulling it all apart, because that's what's happening with the likes of ACT. What it actually has to do is you have to bring whānau together, whether you're on the right side of the spectrum or the left side.
10: Have to shift on. Mana whenua mā tā waka Ngāti Whātua say there are four iwi they recognise in Tāmaki Makaurau, and the so-called 19 is a crown construct, and Tāmaki Makaurau, the council recognises 19. What gives iwi mana whenua in a city like Tāmaki Makaurau?
8: You asking me?
10: Mm.
8: Oh, look, everyone knows that Tāmaki Makaurau is a contested space for mana whenua. There are those that continue to stand strong on their mana whenua, the likes of Ngāti Whātua Ki Ōrākei. There are others who are contesting to try and push into this rohe. And we know that a tikanga solution is the best way to be able to allow mana whenua to function collectively and collaboratively in Tāmaki Makaurau. The problem is that there's always an out for too many. That means that they find themselves at the High Court, like most of them have in the past 5 to 10 years. So, you know, there is a place here for all of us to exist. There's a place here for all of us to operate and look after not only mana whenua interests, but mā tāwaka interests. What I want to encourage amongst our mana whenua and iwi across Tāmaki Makaurau is, how can we do that and be pono to what we say about doing it in a tikanga construct and not a court construct, because ultimately all of it is ending back up at the court, which makes me question, then what's the effectiveness of the tikanga construct?
5: Mata, with Mihinga Rangi Forbes, an in-depth podcast where newsmakers and Māori commentators unpack the latest political issues impacting Aotearoa. In Season 3, Episode 16, as voters head to the poll for the Tāmaki Makaurau by-election, Labour's Penny Henare and Te Pāti Māori's Ōrini Kaipara join Mihi Ngārangi to discuss the issues facing whānau in the biggest Polynesian city in the world, from housing to health to te reo Māori, he wānanga e haere ake nei.
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1: Mata, with Mihinga Rangi Forbes, an in-depth podcast where newsmakers and Māori commentators unpack the latest political issues impacting Aotearoa. In Season 3, Episode 16, as voters head to the poll for the Tāmaki Makaurau by-election, Labour's Pēni Henare and Te Pāti Māori's Ōrini Kaipara join Mihinga Rangi to discuss the issues facing whānau in the biggest Polynesian city in the world, from housing to health to te reo Māori, he wānanga e haere ake nei.
2: Adding to the complexity, Ōrini is urban Māori organisations like Mūma, Uma, and a number of urban marae operating as service providers for Māori in the city. How do you balance Māori authorities in the city? What might have worked in the 1990s? Does that model still work today with settled iwi who are back and in play?
3: Yeah, I want to pick up on what you said. You know, in terms of Tāmaki Makaurau, there are some iwi who only recognise four mana whenua, but, you know, as a result of this city being supersized, becoming a super city, that's how we ended up with 19 iwi right across Tāmaki Makaurau. And I want to touch on the fact that, you know, the Tāmaki Makaurau electorate is a part of that crown construct. You know, it doesn't cover, actually, the wider spread of Tāmaki Makaurau. We've left out North Shore, Te Raki Pai Whenua. That doesn't mean they're not Tāmaki Makaurau, but they don't fit within the paradigm of this construct, this crown construct. So, you know, it just shows that we are still, no matter what, we are still at the mercy of a crown construct, no matter what. And it's unfair on iwi and mana whenua constantly being pitted against themselves, whether that's in court or the tribunals, but they are being forced to fight amongst themselves because that is how the crown has designed this process.
2: Recently we had Cheryl Walker, she's a former Black Fern, and she was with us because she has stage 4 bowel cancer, too young for a test, so she wanted to talk about that. So under the National, some Māori health initiatives have been rolled back, as we all know. Bowel screening is one of those. We now have a universal age of 58. What's the plan if the three parties were to form a government in terms of Māori health? What is the plan? Kia kōrua tērā pātai.
4: Well, look, aroha atu ki tōku tuahine kia Cheryl. I know her well, big time Northland, Taniwha, rugby player in Blackfern. I was the minister responsible for lowering the bowel screening age for Māori and Pacific people. This government did roll it back. The plan ultimately, though, is far more equity in health, and I thought we did a reasonably good job at starting to grow what a construct could be to deliver for Māori and for underserved communities. This government's obviously wiped those away. My leader's been quite clear that we've made a commitment to go back to looking towards a Māori health authority, strengthening the iwi Māori partnership boards, but more importantly, funding into communities where it's needed the most. And that's how you turn the dial on equity, by using that research, using the data that shows this is why you do it, and that's why we did it with bowel screening. This government doesn't listen to that.
2: Whānau ora started with Te Pāti Māori, rolled out and has been kept, because obviously it works to create responses in the community. Is that where you'd like to go as well with when we begin to start tackling some of these inequities in Māori health?
3: Yeah.
2: Is it through community organisations?
3: Absolutely. I mean, Te Pāti Māori is the only party that exists that is fully informed by Māori communities. So our policies are in alignment, direct alignment, with the needs and wants of our whānau and of our communities. And as you mentioned, whānau ora was the pipe dream of the late Dame Tariana Turia, ka tahi anō I a ka mate a iri tana anō hoki and whatārangi winiata mei ana jury. And of course, Papa Peter Sharples and whānau ora, you know, it belongs to whānau. Whaia Tariana and Te Pāti Māori have always fought for that. Commissioning frees it from government bureaucracy, whānau-led solutions by whānau for whānau. And Labour and National have never honoured whānau ora as Dame Tariana dreamed of and as she intended. So Te Pāti Māori, our commitment at this point in 2025, going into a general election next year, is to throw $1 billion at it because it works and we know it works.
2: That's a fair comment. Willie Jackson would say that he, what was his figure?
4: Well, I can tell you because I was the whānau ora minister. When it started, it was at $40 million. It had to be bid for every new year, every new cycle. Mm. By the time I finished, it was worth $182 million and locked into baseline funding. It was the highest and most significant increase whānau ora has ever received. Furthermore, we were able to take money from corrections, take money from Oranga Tamariki to put it into the pipeline of whānau ora. So we stand by it proudly. By
2: so our 182 million there and you want to take it to
3: a billion.
2: A billion. How will you pay for it?
3: Well, this government has clearly found $3 billion to throw at the military, so $1 billion isn't going to be hard to find.
2: The medium age for Tāmaki Makaurau voter is just 27. Mm. You're both superb bilingual speakers, but can you speak rangatahi? I'm going to read out some rangatahi slang.
5: Oh, yeah?
2: Mā kōrua e whaka Māori. Korite.
5: You got us on our toes.
2: They look very scared.
5: Yeah, yeah.
2: Pēne, mau e te mata. Mm. It's giving.
4: Bugger to whānau.
2: Whaka Māori. Au kāri koe te marama ki te it's giving.
4: Ki te ngako o te kōrero. Ai. He māma noi ho te whaka Māori i te kupu. Engari kāre au i te mōhio i te ngako o te kōrero.
2: Mōhio koe hea te giving, it's giving?
3: Ai, kei te rongo. Kei te rongo hara mai te reka. No, I don't know, I reckon, play. But I probably got that wrong.
2: Slay.
4: Slay. All in context, he māma noi ho te ki atu kōhuru patua, aha ko te take.
3: Wepua.
2: Wepua, ka pai. Okay, Dalulu.
3: Pōrangi aki nei.
4: Mm. Mm. I rongo atua hau, yeah, Chris Hipkins, ki roto I te whare, question time yesterday, he used that term.
2: Okay.
4: That's why I know that one.
2: Salty.
4: Salty.
2: Yeah, whaka Māori.
4: Harawene.
3: Kawa.
2: What the helly?
3: Oh, I know this one. Yaha? No, that was a real soft one.
4: Yeah.
2: What the helly?
4: Eowa.
2: Eowa. Riz. Kei a koe te riz?
4: Oh, kua kite atu koe I taku taira.
2: Koe ra. Bari, he bari koe?
3: Ka kino ke hoki. That's a tūhoe one, by the way. No.
2: Tēnā rawa tū kōrua mō ira kupu, whaka Māori. Yeah, tell me about the campaign. We're days away from voting to begin. How's it been for you, Penny?
4: Look, it's been really awesome. It's been highly energetic and, you know, if we think back to 2023, it was difficult for a Labour-led government at the time to campaign regardless of what we did. What we know now, though, is our people everywhere, Māori, Pākehā, Tauiwi, hate this government. And it's really easy to have conversations about listening to what their concerns are and hearing what the solutions could be for the community. So it's been energetic. I've been heartened by all of the whānau who have come out, and it's been awesome.
2: Big words, the allegation of everyone hating the current government. Do you think that's in the communities that you're visiting, or was that just generally?
4: That's generally. And so when we're out on the hustings, of course we're meeting with our whānau where they are, but I've also sat in rooms with high corporate executives who say the same thing. And that's quite clear then to me that there is a general sentiment out there in Aotearoa that this government is taking New Zealand backwards.
2: Pehe koe ōrini, you're used to being on the other side of the mic, but you're now in the field with the people. How's it been?
3: Yeah, what comes with that, you know, my history as a reporter and a broadcaster is a natural knack for loving our people. I love being out in the community.
2: You now have to have reckons, though.
3: Yeah, I do, and that's different. That's odd. But what I'm really enjoying and loving at the start, I'll be honest, I don't do this. We don't do this in our neck of the woods, which is put ourselves forward to lead. We're used to being the 2YCs, the ringawera, the ringaraupa, the mamas, the papas, the bus drivers and stuff. So actually, not just myself, but pulling forward my hāpai o, pulling forward the nannies and the kōrōs, dusting off their flags, you know, one queer from Ngāti Pāua and a staunch Waititi West side. She goes, I've got an original flag from Māti Māori in 2004. And I went, what is that, you know? And it's just the stories that we're cultivating, but the experiences we're sharing together, you know, seeing the joy in our tamariki's eyes, but also the learning, kei te ako, tino ako ana mātou, but also I'm really loving and appreciating seeing the hope in the eyes of not just our rangatahi, but our kuia and kaumātua. We're giving them new life, another reason to get up in the morning, to have ahi in their belly. And that's what's actually motivating me to continue to come into that. And also, e mihi kau ana au kia pini, e pono ana taku kōrero, you know. We're not your typical politicians. We're not your typical people. We are fighting for our people. We are genuine people for our people. And I love that we can have robust discussions without takahi te mana o te tangata.
2: Cheer up, broadcast you on that one, Pini.
3: I'm sorry. No, and I just want to mihi.
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0: rawa, tēnei hōtaka I tautoko. We'll be back with more in a fortnight. Nohoro mai.
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2: Mata, with Mihi Ngārangi Forbes, an in-depth podcast where newsmakers and Māori commentators unpack the latest political issues impacting Aotearoa. In Season 3, Episode 16, as voters head to the poll for the Tāmaki Makaurau by-election, Labour's Pēni Henare and Te Pāti Māori's Ōrini Kaipara join Mihi Ngārangi to discuss the issues facing whānau in the biggest Polynesian city in the world, from housing to health to te reo Māori, he wānanga e haere ake nei.
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6: To all New Zealand, I say, this kotahitanga is for you, for everybody. 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
2: To understand the treaty, you need our reo and tikanga. Don't look at the courts to understand the treaty. Look to the marae. Today I think we've made some strong statements about mana motuhake. 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That's a strong message. 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
1: 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We are not loved. We are described by Mr. Seymour as the unwashed. Going around taking Indigenous people's land, language, resources, and those Indigenous people are now invisibilised. 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
2: 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Yeah, for sure, seabed. 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To the Māori, this land belongs to us. 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
2: To our government and all politician, political parties, I say this, hear the cry of my people. This is not good. We need to talk soon. Not now, I want to hear from all our ope first.
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1: 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I say, brother, he's one of three whose paths have crossed from east to west. 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
0: Rota Rota, la Wikitoria Machio.

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7: 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To claim land repeatedly or claim land by naming. 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
6: Te wā o te reo, your flavour.
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5: Whaka Māori, bringing Google Translates to life in a two-part podcast series aimed at navigating spaces where te reo Māori thrive. In a public and formal address to the government of Samoa, former New Zealand Prime Minister Helen Clark apologised to the people for past injustices.
6: Nei rā te reo pōhiri, e whiu atu ana ki a koutou e hoama nau mai ki te whakaaturanga o Whaka Māori.
7: Our award-winning Te Reo Māori podcast, Whaka Māori, is back. 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Join Te Reo Māori experts Leon Blake, Hana Mereraiha and Kristen Ross in a journey of translating English content into Māori. Immerse yourself in learning, wānanga, discussion, and the joy of Te Reo Māori with our crew. Here's Whaka Māori with our host, Kimo Holtham.
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12: Today we come to celebrate Samoa and its people, its culture and heritage, and the beauty of its lands and its seas.
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12: We know how dear to Samoans these sacred links to the land, the sea and their villages are.
8: E mōhio ana tātou ki ngā honunga rongo maiwhiti e here nei te iwi o Hāmoa ki ana whenua, ki ana moana me ana pā.
12: We come to acknowledge the contribution of independent Samoa to the wider regional and international communities of which we are a part.
8: Ko aika pahi mai tātou ki te whakanui i ngā mahi, kua te tuki i a Hāmoa mana motuhake i ngā hapori okonei, o te ao whānui hoki ka whai wāhi atu tātou.
12: We come to say thank you to Samoa for the gift to New Zealand of its people and for the part they are playing in our society.
8: Kua kara hui hui mai tātou ki te mihi ki a Hāmoa, mōnā i homai ki a New Tirini ana uri, hei kirirarau marihi i tō tātou purihanga.
12: But before coming today, I have also been troubled by some unfinished business. There are events in our past which have been little known in New Zealand, although they are well known in Samoa.
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12: Those events relate to the inept and incompetent early administration of Samoa by New Zealand. In recent weeks, as we have been preparing to come to Samoa, there has been a focus on those historic events, and the news has been a revelation to many New Zealanders.
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10: 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That focus has come about because my government believes that reconciliation is important in building strong relationships.
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1: Paka Māori, bringing Google Translates to life in a two-part podcast series aimed at navigating spaces where te reo Māori thrive. 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
4: 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On behalf of the New Zealand government, I wish to offer today a formal apology to the people of Samoa for the injustices arising from New Zealand's administration of Samoa in its earlier years, and to express sorrow and regret for those injustices.
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4: 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It is our hope that this apology will enable us to build an even stronger relationship and friendship for the future on the basis of a firmer foundation.
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4: Kia ora. New Zealand and Samoa are bound together by our geography, our history, our cultural and family links, and today by our trade and diplomacy. It is important that we are also bound by our mutual respect for each other.
2: Kua roa nei Aotearoa me Hāmoa e honotahi nei i te mātai matawhenua, i te hitoria, i ngā tātai whakapapa, tatuiho nei ki ēnei rangi moho anoa nei. 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
4: Today, as a symbol of our relationship, we present to Samoa a waka huia, used to hold precious taonga. The taonga we treasure today is our relationship with the people of Samoa. May it go from strength to strength. La ola, Samoa.
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4: 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She understood the assignment.
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0: 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Ai, ngā tikuri in partnership with Auckland Museum are hosting the 4th Taiatea Gathering of the Oceans Symposium. It is Youth Week this week, whānau, and I have an event happening on Friday at Papa Hawaiki. And we are coming up to Matariki, so I have a Matariki wānanga with Rereata Makiha opportunity for you. Stay tuned with me for more information on these kaupapa. Ko te waiata whai ake nei, he waiata nā the black seeds, ko ia ko koe.
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1: Hokianga Country and Western Festival 2023. We danced the night away at the Coke Pub, our breakout room since COVID, many faces I hadn't seen in a while, out and about along the boardwalk, come to enjoy the music of the live bands, Hokianga based, dancing in my green gumboots amongst the crinkst, stiffened joints, coughing amidst gales of laughter. 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I love to sit at the end of the night talking links, sharing stories of the olds around a tabletop. Might be a bit of embellishment here and there. Jack Taylor's violin, Hickey Clark's trumpet. But who really cares? 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

0: Kula istene, hono mai ki tō tātou hōtaka o te ata. 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

ia tamutuake, he wa ia tā ngā muroki, rehu rehu. Ngā mihi nui o te wā kia koutou katoa. My name is Tūroa, your Drive Time host, here for the Drive Time Hour from 3 to 4. This week is Youth Week whānau and Taiohi Collective are hosting a after school, after class opportunity for Youth Week at Papaha Waiki Linfart Park. Aira, Friday the 22nd of May, 4 p.m. to 9 p.m. Aorangatahi can go to Papaha Waiki and participate in some hākinakina, rugby, activation, volleyball, basketball, pool comp and podgeball. There will also be brain games, heaps of kai, karaoke and a dance party and spot prizes for our tamariki. Aira whānau, events hosted by Pāua Trust at Papaha Waiki Linfart Park for Youth Week. Ko te wea tawhai ake nei, he wea tā ngā iwi

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1: Kia ora ko tūra tēnei tokai mana ki tainua atu ki te whā o ngā haura I tēnei rā, your Drive Time host here for the Drive Time Hour from 3 to 4. Ngāti Kuri, in partnership with Auckland Museum, are hosting the 4th Tai Aotea Gathering of the Ocean Symposium happening at Waitangi Treaty Grounds 15th to the 17th of June. This Tai Aotea is gathering grounded in Te Mana o Rangi Tāhua, bringing together Indigenous leaders, researchers and communities from across Te Moana Nui Akiwa. Since 2019, the symposium has strengthened relationships across our region, guided by shared responsibility for island homelands and ocean environments. No mai hara mai whānau, you can head to eventbrite.co.nz for more information regarding the 4th Tai Aotea Gathering of the Ocean Symposium by Ngāti Kuri in partnership with Auckland Museum. Ko te weata e whai ake nei, he weata a tāhua nā 660 kia mau ki tō ū kaipō.
2: Nō te rohe a tāhua o Pairua, Ngā Iwi FM. Rawa Toru.

0: te wai a tai mutuake, he wai a tai ngā towers manawa mai a puanga. 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Your host here, counting down the top five, wai a tai Māori no te reo irirangi o ngā EBFM. Workers First Union is hosting a public community meeting to discuss the future of Junkin New Zealand's J&L Mills in Kaitaia this Saturday, the 23rd of May, 4:30pm at Te Ahu Hall. Marcus Coverdale, Workers First organisation, said the deadline for potential buyers to express interest in the two J&L Kaitaia mills was closing imminently, and it was time for locals to come together and discuss the potential impact of the loss of hundreds of skilled woodworkers in the region. Already, Aotearoa has lost six major wood processing sites in the last 2 years, and we can't afford to lose two more, said Mr. Coverdale. If the mills don't find a buyer and Junkin decide to close them instead, it would have a devastating impact on local industry and the wider Northland community as well as wood sector in Aotearoa. Workers First Union are inviting locals, politicians, iwi and industry to come together to discuss the future, make plans and hear from those involved. No mai hara mai whānau, Saturday the 23rd of May, 4:30pm. Ko te weata e whai ake nei, he weata ngā Māori, whakatō te kākanua.
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3: 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He cast his kite to Horonuku to search for a place for his descendants to live. 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
1: 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Yes, it's a noun describing a paramount chief or the highest of male chiefs. 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He ariki tapairu ki a mātou te wahine, ko te tāne he ariki Tauaroa. To us, a woman is an ariki tapairu, and for the men, the highest ranking chief is an ariki Tauaroa. 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
2: Te wā o te reo, your flavour.

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1: Mana whenua. Yes, something everybody here in Te Tai Tokerau and Ngāpu here is very familiar with is mana whenua. Because, yes, we all know Ngāpu did not cede their sovereignty. He oi anō, mana whenua is a noun and it's a description of territorial rights, power from the land, authority over the land or territory, or jurisdiction over land or territory, a power associated with possession and occupation of tribal lands. Now, the tribe's history and legends is based in the lands that they have occupied over generations since the landing of the waka. Now, mēnei ko tōna whakamaori, ko au nei te mōrehu kaumātua oroto o taua hapū e ora nei. 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I am the surviving elder of the sub-tribe Te Hikutū, and I also have authority over the land here in Whirinaki in the present day. Mana whenua.
0: Te wā o te reo, your flavour.

0: Kula I stēnei, hono mai ki tō tātou hōtaka o te ata. 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
2: Yo, turn the mic up. 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
6: Five is a number you can count on. 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
8: Girl power. First stop, Ripco in town to buy strops to keep the load of pipes in place. Annie backs the truck in from across the road to pick up a trailer. Dad would be proud. From the hire centre, sussed out and paid for yesterday. Then it's to Maiko's on the main street for plumbing supplies. The two girls there are great. They retrieve a copy of the sale from their records. Mine I've left at home. No boys around with hacksaw blades and measuring tapes. They cut the pipes. Teamwork without the talk. Into the back of the truck goes the coil. I'm entertaining Punny and Louis just as well. It's still morning, you're still cool amongst the pipes. Louis finds this all pretty fascinating. I'm on the lookout for cars as well.

0: Well, over the hill and around the bend to Herikinor, on to Broadwood. A stop for lunch in Mangamuka, a chance to stretch the legs and fill the puku with Nanny Liza's fish and chips. A three-generation carry-all now my moko will recall how fun it was we made from small.
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0: wild te reo.
1: I te mōhiora nei koe nao, yes, did you know that Ohopu was one of the 11 Taniwha sons of Araituru and Niniwa? Now, each of her 11 sons took journey to see the country in which they lived, and yes, each left their own mark on the harbour and its surrounding countryside. Now, Ohopu happened to be a young and impatient Taniwha. He decided to travel north from his home in the harbour. Now, even though there was quite a lot of rock to borrow through, he kept leaping up and out and over the land to see more of it. But both his burrowings and his leaping failed to help him achieve his goals. Now Ohopu finally became enraged and threw himself as high as he could, landing in Pangaru mountain range. Now, even so high, he could not see the country and the land that he lived in. Now, in his anger, he continued to grow until it became a deep hatred of every living thing. Now, even to this day, he terrorizes the area. Yes, Ohopu. Well, reminds me of some of my cousins who throw tantrums. Te hei mauri ora.
0: Te wao te reo, your flavour.
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0: Te wā o te reo, your flavour.
2: 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Te ora ra.

0: Kulish DNA, honomaiki to tata hotaka o te ata. 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
1: E mihi atu I kia kaitai katoa, e whakarana mai atu ki te reo takiwā o Tautoko FM.

0: Kupu Ho.
1: 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Now, this is a noun for burning fires of occupation. Long, undisturbed occupation, uncontinuous occupation, and the title to land through occupation by a group, generally over a long period of time. Now, the group is able, through the use of whakapapa, to trace back to primary ancestors who lived on the land, like many of our kaumata and kuia did with the tribunal and their wai numbers. 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Ahikāroa, burning fires of occupation.
0: Te wā o te reo, your flavour.

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0: Rota Rota, a Wikitoria Makio.
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1: Kia ora te whānau, ko awa tēnei. I hope you're having a wicked day and keep it locked right here on Tautoko FM.

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2: National Poetry Day, August the 25th. I'm living Rota Rota today. It's in my blood, my narrative on nationhood. We'll walk the talk, mana motuhake. Toi te kupu a māngai a tuhi in a radio station at Tautoko, Lani's show. Ka heke e toru ngā wahine sharing whakaro clever laid the talk. Reading poetry, sitting in the wharekai, having a cuppa, where great minds gather. Catching up while the brothers leave on their motorbikes for Dunn's burial along the road at Te Ahuahu. Ka rere te tāne. This our launching pad, a community hub, a busy place, our marae, the old Mangabuka pub. A crossroads stop, though the gorge is closed, we're not resilient, still going strong.
1: Rota Rota, Ngā Wikitoria Mākio.

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1: 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And not only with the parāua and working with the parāua, but the taiao.
2: 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The moving forward as a hapu, as a collective, iwi even in enhancing our whānau to come together, especially our wairā hapu around ngā Rueine.
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1: 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And with that, they brought over the two root bones to us for our opening of Ōkare. Oh, no, not in the at Tāuiti Nui. But it was deemed that we would bring one here to share with our whānau of Ōkare ki uta.
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2: To find myself, and then what that led to was knowing my other whānau, and then knowing what I'm capable of, you know, and so it actually opened me up. It opened up my eyes a bit more, and then I started seeing the unknown, what I haven't been seen, and that was my people.
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4: I take my responsibilities under the Treaty of Waitangi very, very seriously, and you can see that in all of the work we've done in the last 2 years to make sure that there is equitable outcomes for tamariki Māori. You will have seen over the last 2 years, for the very first time in this country's history, we have put kura kaupapa into network planning.
5: Yeah, it's all words from her, all words. I'm not sure, you know, she's had some good people around her. That's why I'm surprised with some of the rubbish that she's coming out with. You know, I respect very much people like Georgina Kingi and them who've been around her, and a few of our other experts in that area. But from what I'm hearing, she's not listening to them.
6: Kuna hoki tāna kōrere ngā wā katoa, wāna nei hoki. 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
11: 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This is Tāwhaki, the pō which was removed from te mana o Tūranga.
10: He mahi nui tā te wāhingaro. 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
12: You really felt that it's a special connection and that it's part of their history and part of their lineage and their family and that they have a very personal tie to Tāwhaki. Of course, also our visitors, they felt this special connection and everybody told us, okay, he has to return to New Zealand. He cannot stay here any longer.
9: Kua tuku kē te whare taonga i tā rātou taunakitanga, kia whakahokia atu a Tāwhaki. 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
11: As the person who is looking after the Oceania taonga in this museum, what I would recommend, and I gave the recommendation, but it's not our decision. For me, the best case scenario is that Tāwhaki would go home, of course, because I see that there is such a strong spiritual connection with today's rongo whakaata and with te mana o Tūranga. So I feel this should be the place where he should be.
9: E rua tonu ngā kaupapa nui kei mua i te aroaro. 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

Pupuritia, Atamarie Morina Ehoma. And welcome back to another Taipari Taitumu request time on this Friday morning, Ehoma, Friday, the 22nd of May of Harutua. Kei te pē hea koutou I tēnei ata, how are you all feeling? Hoi anō, like the sender. Mihi nui ro atu, he mihi nui, he mihi aroha. To each and every one of you who have joined me on Taipari Taitumu request time I te ata nei. My name is Tipine. I will be with you up until 6 o'clock I te ata nei, e homa, playing your dedications, playing your request. Nō reira, I will give out those phone numbers following this next waiata.

Hey, yo, we're he. No reader, if you would like to ring from your landline phone, the 0800 number is 0800-824-727. 0800-824-727. Mena ke tauranga mōna koutou, ke konei koutou e noho ana, 578-2982. 578-2982. And if you'd like to ring using your mobile phone, e ho mā, 07578-2982. 07578-2982. Nō reira, e ho mā, please. Why am I? Please ring in. Please ring in. I would love to play your dedication. Love to play your waiata. Send it out to whomever you would like to send it out to. Just like these next two coming up. I would like to send out to each and every one of you listening in this morning to Tai Pati, Tai Tumu. I hope you enjoy the show this morning. Nō reira, as I said, please ring in. Why am I?

from me, going out to each and every one of you who have tuned in, listening in this morning. Ngā mihi, o te ata paraere, kia koutou katoa. Mōrena, ināianei, mōrena Joy. And Patrick. Joy and Patrick. And Joy and Patrick would like to send these to Waiata. And going out to everyone who's listening in. Tuatahira by Melinda Schneider. Bridal hanging on the wall. And you asked me to pick a Rarotongan song as your second waiata and dedicated to me. Thank you very much. Can't wait. Yes, that's right. Counting down the days till I leaving next Thursday morning. So counting down. The waiata I've chosen, Maine Kukiarani by Curly George. Nō reira. Whakarongo mai rā.

I know you folks think I'm crazy, but I don't care what you say. If you ever had a pal like him, you'd know why I'm grieving this way. A man never had a more faithful friend. Say, listen, he woke me up one night when he heard a noise on the prairie. He knew what it was, all right. It was a stampede heading right towards us. He knew what he had to do, so he ran till he dropped, and he saved my life. I call that a friend.

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And Patrick, hope you enjoyed your Waiata Ehoa. Be back later to pay your second dedication. Ka pai I nāianei, Morena Leon, down there in Ōtautahi, and Te Wai Pounamu. Leon would like to send these two Waiata out to everyone who's listening in. Waiata Tuatahi for Leon by the group called The Love Affair, bringing on back the good times, and Waiata Tuarua, Conga. Oh, sorry, I did forget. So these two Waiata, Bringing On Back the Good Times by Love Affair, and Conga by Gloria Estefan, especially dedicated out to everyone who hasn't heard these two old songs in a long time, just like myself. And just like Leon. Nō reira, e Leon, anei.

Those two Waiata there were for Leon down there in Otautahi. I hope you enjoyed your Waiata hoa. Ka pai, ināianei, koro, mōrena koro, kei te tai rāwhiti koe noho ana. 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Ka pai, tuatahi rā. You don't get to miss me now. By Miss Country Bell. Waiata Tuarua by Linda Ronstadt. Just one titiro.

This is what they wait for Kuro, then mean to tire off it. Hope you enjoyed your what they what? Kapai, Inane, Anthony, Morena Anthony, and Anthony too would like to send these two Waiata gang out to everyone who's listening in. Waiata Tuatahi by ko Rua Kenana. Rua Kenana, Tuarua by Maoli ko Shoot Down. No reira, whakarongo mai rā.

shoot down. 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Ka pai hoa. Inai nei, morena atereta. Atereta would like to send these two waiata out to the Whaitiri whānau and the Whatuira whānau. Tuatahi, by the Goodman whānau, look for me, Tuarua. You, by Dennis August, play me the waltz of angels. Whakaroa mai.

those two waiata there were for Atareta, going out of the Whaitiri whānau and the Whatuira whānau. Be back soon to play your second dedication, e hoa. Ināianei, mōrena aroha nui. And this time, aroha nui would like to send these first two waiata out to her very good friends. And her very good friends live in Hastings, and they are Ruth, Tracy and Alieta. Ruth, Tracy and Alieta. So out to you three from Aroha Nui. Tuatahi, Manu Kōwhai by Sole Mio, Yellow Bird. And Waiata Tuarua by Linda Ronstadt, Blue Bayou. Whakaronga mai.

Blue Bayou and Yellow Bird, and those two waiata were for Aroha Nui, and going out to her very special friends Ruth, Tracy and Alieta, who live in Hastings. Ka pai, I'll be back soon to play your second dedication, e hoa. Hoi anō, e nai ane. I would like to send these next two waiata from me, going out to each and every one of you listening in at the moment. Before I do play these waiata, those phone numbers one more time. 0800 824 727. If you ring from a landline, home phone. If you live in Tauranga Moana, 578 2982. And from a mobile phone, 07578 2982.

those who either are there. We're from me, hanging out to each and every one of you listening in at the moment. Tata Māori, mōrena. These next two waiata are for Roger. Mōrena Roger, and Roger also would like to send these two waiata.

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0: to heaven.
1: Those two Waiata there were for Roger, going out to everyone who's listening in. I'd like to pay a second dedication for Atereta and going out to the Patuira whānau and the Paituri whānau. Tuatahi rā, Jimmy Swaggart, with He Was There All The Time. And Waiata Tuarua, White Rose of Athens by Nana Musgrue. Nō reira, whakarongo mai.

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Hope you enjoyed your waiata e hoa. And I know you'd like to play a second dedication for Joy and her son Patrick. And again, going out to everyone who's listening in. Tuatahi by the Mavericks, Dance the Night Away. Tuarua by Bob Marley, Stir It Up. Nō reira, whakarongo mai.

Those two wires are there. Her second dedication for Joy and her son Patrick. And going out to everyone who's listening in this morning. Hope you enjoyed your wire te hoa. Ka pai hoa ma e naia nei. I'd like to pay a second dedication for Aroha Nui. And but these two songs she would like to send out to everyone, including myself and including each and every one of you who are listening in this morning. Tuatahi, Nobody's Child by Karen Young. Ye Waiata Tuaru E Hoa by Linda Ronstadt and Aaron Neville, Don't Know Much. Nō reira, whakarongo mai.

Thanks to Waiata there, for Aroha Nui. Going out to everyone listening in. Hope you enjoyed your Waiata e hoa. Right now, a second dedication for Anthony. And again, going out to everyone who's listening in. Waiting in Vain by Bob Marley, and then Jezebel by John Stevens.

0: Kawhai Homa, that is me on this Friday, Friday the 22nd of May. That's me for today, and that's me for another week. I hope you've enjoyed the show as much as I've enjoyed being with you today and also this week. I hope you have a lovely day, mahi e hoa ma, or whatever you may get up to today. And also, I hope you all have a lovely, relaxing weekend, and look forward to seeing you next Monday. Until then, be good, be kind. 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

0: 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I hope you're having a wicked day and keep it locked right here on Tautoko FM.
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1: 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Cyril Chapman was one who carried it within the 1975 march, carved by Mokapuru. He oi anō, pōwhenua. It's a noun. It's a post marker of ownership or boundary marker, land marker post, a land symbol of support. A post placed predominantly within the ground to mark position of an area of a jurisdiction over it. Mēnā ko tōna Māoritanga. 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Now, loosely translated is that these are the land symbols of support for those lands that had been placed in the tribes under King Potatau's protection. 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Now, the headlines outside of Whakatāne also on the eastern side, it is well known that the landmark of the coast, and that is also quoted within many of their songs, pau whenua.
0: Te wā o te reo, your flavour.
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9: Yes, it's A-M-T-E-R-S-C-H-O-O-L-F to school.
8: Come on, old chap, the show's about to start.
10: What do you mean, old chap, Richard?
8: I
10: mean, what's
8: I'm
10: this?
8: Sorry.
10: I'm hearing just a lot of this old business. Come on.
8: You just wait here. If you're going to keep on calling me old man, you want old, you're going to get old.
5: Ko nā tau i mahi au i roto i te kaupapo after school. timata I te kotahi mano iwarau waru te kau, tai atu ki waru te kau maono.
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10: Be good, be kind, and remember the golden rule, keep cool. 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
1: 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Driving up to the Kingi Waiowa Papakaing on a late autumn Sunday morning, Hokianga comes calling, whanaungatanga skipping across cracks in the road, life's fire in its veins. A peaceful hush in pink, tangata still asleep, chooks scratch in the dust looking for a worm, something to eat. 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

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Hope you're here with me, Leish, till 10 as per usual. 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

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We've got some red hot chili peppers, scar tissue. Hei an tautoko, kia noho tonu mai.

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1: I te mō hi o rā nei koe. Yes, did you know? Waima was one of the 11 Taniwha sons of Araeturin. His brothers, set by their mother, all took upon themselves to rapu kāinga, and also to see the countryside in which they lived in. Now, despite the fact that Waiho did not come home to tell his family about the country he sought, Waima began his journey. He ventured away from his brother's path by the Narrows, where he turned and went into the countryside. He, like all his other brothers, began to tire of the rocky landscape that bruised his nose, and Waima had to turn around at the Wauku because the region was too mountainous. Now, Waima struggled across the rocks, cutting himself as he climbed the twin waterfalls of Taheke. He smoothed a great many rocks with his weight, and as he wiggled back towards his original path. Now, his quest led him through south, past Kaikoe, into the swampy lands called Punakitere, where he remains today. Waima, fool, who would have thought? Hokianga, painga hitori.
0: Te wā o te reo, your flavour.
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So, launching a prototype of an iwi and community-led services and programs for mokopuna and whānau, particularly those at risk of entering care and protection of or youth justice, so already impacted by state intervention. This mahi is being developed in partnership with Oranga Tamariki and lays the foundation for a return of decision-making and support to communities in pursuit of the moemoea o te Rōpū Whāti. Ngā puhi mokopuna are safe, secure, healthy and connected to their whakapapa. We acknowledge the commitment and resolve of the Rōpū in what has been a long journey. He haerengaroa tēnei. And as we move into a critical new phase, we invite you to join the marking of this journey and shared commitment to the continue this mahi in service of whānau, mokopuna and communities. 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
1: 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Yes, it's a noun describing a paramount chief or the highest of male chiefs. Mene ko tōna whakamaori. He ariki tapairu ki a mātou te wahine, ko te tāne he ariki tawarua. To us, a woman is an ariki tapairu, and for the men, the highest ranking chief is an ariki tawarua. Ariki tawarua, high ranking male chief.
0: Te wā o te reo, your flavour.
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3: Ko Shirley Antuna Tuku Ingoa, ko Whiria te Maunga, ko Pākanai te Marae, ko Hokianga te Awa, ko Steve Turner rawa ko Karen Turner oku mātua, ko Te Aurere rawa ko Te Ara Pautama oku Tamariki, ko Rāwane Tuku Kainga Noho. Kia ora. Yeah, so I'm the Rāwane Community Health Nurse, and that role entails about five or six different hats. The main one being I'm a practice nurse in our GP clinic, which runs 5 days a week, and that's assisting GPs on the day, but also running nurse-led clinics, so covering primary healthcare initiatives like cervical screening, cardiovascular heart health checks. We do well child checks and childhood immunisation. We're running the flu campaign, so that's the annual flu vaccines that we deliver. Other components of our role is community-based. So we do palliative care in the homes for whānau, and district nursing also in the homes. That's wound management, varying degrees of that, post-op surgical wounds and stuff like that. I'm also part of the Well Child team, or the Well Child Tamariki Ora team. And for that, we're doing the outreach, so we get referrals internally and externally for children under five who are overdue their immunisations, basically. And we just take contact with the whānau, give them some education, and give them times that we can visit their whare to do the immunisations in the home. Often with this, it's like a multi-generational kaupapa, really, because we see the grandparents, you know, the parents and the tamariki as well, and we're able to care for the whole whānau, not just doing immunisations, but we do well child checks, ensuring that the babies are developing well, and if there's other services that are needed, then we implement that and we refer them to other services externally. But in the north, that's a little bit hard because we're so far from everything. Mostly everything's in Kerikeri and Whangarei. So we just try and bridge those gaps and get people up here or assist whānau to get to the other services. If they're living within the Hokianga boundary, we just go and see them because they're funded for that, but we encourage them to enrol with us if they're going to stay long term. So if it's only a short while, we'll still look after them, no problem. But if they're going to live here, yeah, we strongly encourage, just so they're not missing out on opportunities or things that they are eligible for. We've got just the main phone line, so it's 09-405-7709. That's just our main Hauora Hokianga line. And if you Google us at Hauora Hokianga, our website will come up as well, and there's electronic enrolment forms. But phone and Googling us is Katie. There's 10 peripheral clinics all over the Hokianga, and everyone is so welcoming, and if you need any help, just reach out.
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4: Ko maunga tani whā te maunga, ko maunga muka te marae ngā puhi, te whare Hokianga te moana ngā puhi, nui tonu te iwi e ngā reo e ngā mana e ngā kāranga ranga maha nau mai haere mai.
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So we will get into our round 8 TRL, round 8 draw. We have the kaikohe, okay, te puote whike, te kaikohe kohe at the rugby field, kaikohe rugby field. We have the Kaikohe Lions taking on the Orawhana Dragons. And our over at Linvart Park, still in Te Puo Te Whike, at the Kaikohe Kohe, we have Tautoro Titans taking on the Pauranga Broncos. Actually, there has been an announcement that the Pauranga Broncos have pulled out, so they that game will no longer be taking place. They have defaulted that game, so Tautoro will take that game. Titans and Broncos game, hei tēnei wikine. And out east, heading out east to Kaiwa, we've got at the rugby clubs, we've got Whangaro Marlins taking on the Hokianga Pioneers. And then Hakawhiti mai ki te Hauauru. Out here in the west, we have the West Coast Raiders taking on the Repo Bombers, Te Aukauri, out in ki te Whārua, ki te Riu o Whakarapa, at te Kura Taumata o Pangaru. So that's out at Pangaru School. 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Ngāti Kahu Sharks have the bye, which I'm sure they'll be grateful for. Ngā tinana, I'm sure everyone is always grateful for a bye weekend. Hoi nō rā, haka whiti atu ki te Whutu Pauro, so jumping into our rugby competition, our club rugby games mō tēnei weekend. Ka timata ki ngā wahine, so mātaua te rārawa, ka tākoro atu ki te tīma o Horahora, so we are hosting Horahora up here in the Kāinga up in Ahipara at the Te Rārua Rugby Club. We have Hikurangi playing Pipiwai, and that game is down in Tikipunga. And then we have Moirua OBM taking on Eastern, and that game is in Simpson Park in Moirua. And ko wēnei kēmu katoa, ka timata hei te kotai karaka I te ahe. And speaking of Moirua, ka aro atu, ka hanga, like, haka whiti atu I tēnei huarahi, ka kōrero atu ki tētahi kaupapa hirahira kua tū mai I roto I a Moirua, I roto I a Ngāti Hine. So there was a collaboration between who do we have? We had Te Aorere Pewhairangi there. We had Takuha Rōpati, and also one of the Sherrington girls. And they had a club day. So they essentially just kind of gathering an activation, tētahi mea pērāna, and hei aka nui I te kēmu o te riki. So Kennedy Sherrington, that's her name. 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And very exciting for the community, I'm sure it was. So hoki mai ki te Whutu Pauro, just wanted to acknowledge that and mihi ana ki a rātou. 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So it is cool to see the kaupapa that puts in mind. 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So back to the rugby draw. We have hei tēnei hatarei, ko wēnei kēmu tīmatana hei te haurua mai te ruakaraka. We have Kaitaia playing Ōtiria, and that's at Arnold Ray in Kaitaia. We've got Kaikohe in Eastern, that one's out at the Kaikohe Rugby Club. We have, that's going to be a busy week, busy few games at the same time in Kaikohe. We've got Whangaruru anyway. Whangaruru, we've got playing Siri Mangakahia. That kēmu is in Whangaruru. We've got Pepewai and Onirahi. That one's down in Tiki and Tikipunga. And then we have Midwestern playing Waipu out at the Midwestern Rugby Club.
Club rooms, yeah. So koe tahi o ngā kēmu, whutuporo, me te reiki, ko te tūmai hei tēnei wikine. And while we are speaking of rugby league and these wēnei momo hākina ki nā, just want to acknowledge tētahi karere kua tukuna atu ki te ao i tēnei wiki. So on May 19th, i te tūrei pia, te wenerei, hoinaroa, i te 19 o May, tētahi karere kua tukuna atu ki te ao, New Zealand Rugby and Touch New Zealand announced a landmark first of its kind partnership he hono o he piritahi, which formally establishes Touch Rugby as the official non-contact summer format of rugby across the country. Now, that kind of might sound weird to some of you. Ko wetahi o kate e rongana ki wera kōrero and kind of think, rangiruana, because don't we already know that? Don't we already know that touch is a non-contact summer format of rugby? Hoi no rā, ko tēnei mea karere ōkawa, I suppose. Ko te whāinga matua, o tētahi o ngā whāinga matua o tēnei, e mea ana, the agreement will bring roughly 150,000 summer touch players into the broader national rugby ecosystem. So it creates a unified year-round pathway extending from so our casual summer touch modules to junior, school, club and professional levels. Ka piritahi. Hei, I raro I suppose, peka o te whutupauro. And what does that do, I suppose? As part of its integration, Touch New Zealand is initiating the process to become an associate member of New Zealand Rugby. A formal membership vote is expected to take place 2027 NZR Annual General Meeting, so the AGM of New Zealand Rugby. Nā, ko te, hea te tino take mea? O tēnei. I suppose what this essentially is going to do, it's going to be a New Zealand Rugby will start to support and give more tautoko pūtia, whai ngā rautaki ka tautoko I te kēmu, provide more opportunities. This you can probably expect to see more competitions, more games. We already have touch a part of the have a relationship with the NZRL, so that's New Zealand Rugby League, and the NRL. So we have kēmu like that happening already. So this is hei tāpiriki tērā. I think that it's exciting. It's a big deal for te ao pāwhiti pauro. It's big for the touch world because it just starts to bring in more opportunities and support, financial support, but just support to the whole sport as a, not a franchise, but the sport as a whole, on every level, in the same way that rugby gets it. You know, rugby gets a lot of support and pūtia into the kids rugby, club level, rep level, on all the levels, all the way to New Zealand and our black friends and our All Blacks. And hopefully we can start to see that transition and transfer into touch as well, te ao pāwhiti pauro, because right now touch financially struggles, it's expensive to play, it's one of the most transferable sports to these kēmu, rugby, league, sevens, wera mea katoa. 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

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And it is e hanga puana ki tēnei mea te pā o Kororipo, the return of the historic landmark. So if you don't know, now you know. Yeah, now you'll know. Kororipo pā was officially returned to Ngāti Rehia March 7th, 2026. So that was ending a near 190-year period of private ownership and crown control. The historic site located in Te Kirikiri transferred as cultural regions on account of future comprehensive Ngāpuhi Treaty Settlement. So the handover was officially I te rangi 25 o mai he. The public access, obviously, site has retained its historic reserve status, ensuring that public access remains unaffected. And ka tū tētahi pō kōrero me ki, hei tuku atu i ngā hitori, hei tuku atu i ngā kōrero e tika ana i ngā whiako i rotu i tēnei haerenga i a rātou e nganana ki te huki mai tēnei whenua. So there will be Matuakipa Munro, naturally, as he is was one of the lead negotiators, as well as Te Himana o Ngāti Rehia, Te Runanga o Ngāti Rehia. 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

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It is out at Papa Hawaiki, at Limbuck Park Kaikui. If you know Papa Hawaiki, it's the new flash a sports facility out there in Kaikohe. Ka tū tēnei hui e mana Taiohi Collective Youth Week event. He mahanga hākina kina. We've got rugby, activation, volleyball, basketball. There'll be a pool comp, some dodgeball, some kēmu hiningaro. Heaps of kai e mea na te pānui. There'll be karaoke, a dance party, spot prizes a nō hoki. He mahanga pākehi, kaupapa, rātunga e tautoko ana i te hui nei. So just want to mihi atu ki a rātais. We've got Sport Northland, Healthy Families, we've got Solomon Group, MNCC, People Potential, we have Community Connection, Ngāpuhi, Iwi Social Services, Arataiohi, Kaikui Hokianga Community Board, Smoke Free, Generation, and Hāpai Te Hauora. 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So that is one of our youth event, our Youth Week kaupapa that are being celebrated this week. 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Hope we're all having a lovely morning, ko te manako nui e tōana i a tātou te ata te wiki, and hope we're all having a lovely morning. We've had a good week, and ka tai ora mai ki te weekend kia rongo i ngā hua o te weekend me te hakata wera a huranga katoa. 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That's us wrapping up our show for the week, for the morning, for the day. Ka waihui a koutou i tētahi wāata Shefu. We've got Misty Frequencies. I'll leave you with Misty Frequencies. 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Be good, be safe, look after each other. Mauri ora e te whānau. Local.

0: Cha-cha, bit of an oldie there from Cat Stevens. Peace training, we sure can do with peace at the moment. Oh my gosh, so many battles going on. So many battles going on, it's like battling all around the world. And
1: ride the peace train.
0: Ho, I'm Marika. Anyway, we won't talk about that.
1: Yeah, let's ride the peace train. 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
0: Corrite!

0: Ai rā, don't worry, be happy. 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I mean, how basic is that, hey, little? 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
1: Mm. 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
0: Well, yeah, we don't need all these laws that kind of like, I don't know what they're all for. I don't know. To make someone happy, to follow with the big pocket, I think. Anyway, never mind them.
1: Okay. Don't worry. Just be happy.
0: Yeah, don't worry about them.
1: And just get along with your day.
0: Man, they get a lot of energy from everybody, eh? Because everyone talks about them and says, oh, they're this and they're that. And it's like, oh, yeah.
1: Yeah, well.
0: Yeah, well. Ko rāte rāte. Ko tāte rāte. Ka pai. Okay.
1: Mahi tahi. Is it? 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

0: Ngā mihi nui a whakua kei a koe hono mai ana. Te haora hari kua Happy Oxygen Show tainua atu ki te tikau marua. 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
1: Ko mei.
0: Konei a Heather.
2: Kia ora.
0: Kei konei no ki a Shane, but he's remaining silent, I think. He's a silent mover, well, moving those, getting those buttons and on. Moving the dials.
1: Silence
0: and
1: is golden.
0: Yeah. 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I te ata nei, and I think Lil's got a song lined up. What was her waiata? Oh, okay, now here we go.
3: Wee.
0: This is our national anthem.
3: Oh, okay.

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0: 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No, I'm just saying what Lil, what's you up to? She's over there with her mouth open, looks like she's going to say something, but no, or going to eat the mic or something.
1: No, I'm just looking.
0: Anyway, hare ko ana te ngākau, konei māte me koutou. 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
1: Okay.
0: What was our waiata ne?
1: Imara.
0: Okay, I'm going to grab the ukulele for that. You can talk a little for a moment. I'm just going to grab my ukulele.
1: I can talk for a moment.
2: Yeah.
0: Well,
1: I'll grab the yoke and you stay here talking about it. Okay.
0: Yes.
1: Yeah, that's enough talking for the moment. Oh, kanui te mihi atu ki a kaitokato. 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

0: 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Man, it's unbelievable what they're doing. Chopping all those jobs, you wonder, well, where are all those thousands of people going to find mahi if they're going to be replaced by AI? And is this the beginning of
1: the end? The
0: replacement of a whole lot of mahi with AI. He whakaaro nui, tonu tira. Maybe we're moving into a time where, you know, we can actually live our lives as they should be, and we don't have to go and slave our guts out for someone else. We can just mahi i rongi te whenua, marakai, mi wera aotanga, ka whiwhi a oranga anō mai i ngā tāngata whai rawa. And man, we've got a lot of rich people living in this country with whare built over here. And man, they hold all the world's wealth, and they kind of have manipulated everything and still trying to manipulate it so they can maintain control of all the wealth, suck all the minerals from the whenua and all that kind of stuff. Hioi. Mm. Me pihera. Thoughts on that, Lil? Thoughts on that?
1: No, yeah, don't want to think of that, actually. I don't want to think of that, so I'm just going to think of, oh, look at those birds out there. No.
0: Yeah, well, that's what I do too.
1: Thinking of that. We've just got to get out there every day, and we've just got to do what we do to survive where we survive. And it includes a lot of mahi. I'm afraid mahi tahi is a good way to do it too. Mahi tahi.
0: Mahi tahi, but oh man, we've been so kind of, you know, everyone's living wee wawa.
1: Yeah, you know, when people, I mean, there are gardens in the community, so everyone should yell out to each other, come and weed the garden.
2: Because you know what they say, more hands make light work.
1: Well, we lived in the days of the hapu pretty good, I think.
0: Yeah, well, you know, the individualisation. Started from the individualisation, for us anyway, of our connection to the whenua. Creation of shares, where some have got shares and some don't have shares. And the one who got shares, they don't want to share. And it's like, anyway, oh, what's up with that? Because basically, te nuinga o ngā whenua, kua muru a kētia e te kāwanatanga, all the whenua, all our hapu whenua, as far as the eye can see, has had titles slapped over it, imposed over it by the government, and we have our local bodies operating, you know, as best they can. And they say, the government says, oh no, it's them. It's them who's causing all this stuff, the local government. But it comes from that te whare miri, ko rātou ngā kaiwhakariti i ngā ture. 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
0: 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Growing up. 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Wehewe.
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